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1: My girl just caught me.
2: You made her catch you?
1: I don't know how I let this happen.
2: With who?
1: The girl next door, you know?
2: Man.
1: I don't know what to do.
2: Say it wasn't you.

Oh yeah, let me hear you sing it. Everybody in the place, put those hands in the air. Yeah, check it out one time. You know it's for real. Then transfer you all on your set. Getting biz, come on.

0: 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Jij bepaalt nu welke classic zo gedraaid wordt op 2FM Retro. 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We schakelen nu live over naar het battlefield.
1: Thanks, Morris. Hi, I'm Sarah, coming to you live from the battlefield. Prepare for an intense afternoon as we present three battle tracks. Remember, you have only 15 minutes to vote before we reveal the first contestant to be eliminated. Let's get started. Here is candidate number one. DJ Mark Oral, running.

0: 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Don't wait. 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One track leaves the competition in just 15 minutes.
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0: 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De eerste stemmen zijn geteld. We schakelen voor de tussenstand snel over naar het battlefield.
1: Okay, Morris, we've gathered all the votes, and this contestant is the one who must leave the battlefield. Blutlicht, Icarus, I want to fly. For our remaining contestants, the competition presses on. Let's take another look. Here is remaining candidate number one, DJ Mark Oral, running.

Finally, let's meet our last contestant. Irene Moore's in The Smurfs, No Limit.

0: And we're back. We're entering the final moments. In less than 15 minutes, the winner of this fierce competition will be announced. Back to you.
1: De eerste afvaller is bekend. 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
1: Morris, this just in. A groundbreaking update. 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
1: Salzburg, January 27th, Wolfgang Amadeus is born. 1761, at the age of 5, Amadeus begins composing. 1773, he writes his first piano concerto. 1782, Wolfgang Amadeus Mozart marries Constance Weber. 1784, Wolfgang Amadeus Mozart becomes a Freemason. 1791,

the next 5 minutes, I want everybody to get down. That's right. See, it only takes a minute. If you want to put your feet back on the ground, do it just like I do. Get down.